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1: Just something about you. 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Right? 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
4: The top stories this hour. Andy Burnham's likely to put it beyond doubt later that he'll be the next Prime Minister. He needs one more nomination after 322 Labour MPs backed him to become the party leader. Two affiliated unions also need to support the former Greater Manchester Mayor. Ex-Labour MP Caroline Flint says the result was always inevitable.
5: The Labour Party wants to come around Andy now and move forward as best they can. And he's clearly sent out some positive messages to the PLP about how he wants them involved, but also, you know, he's going to have to make some tough decisions and he'll be relying on their support in the months and years ahead.
4: The Met Office says it's recorded 8 days in a year where temperatures have topped 34 degrees Celsius for the first time. Amber heat health alerts have been extended to cover most of England. It's thought last month's record heatwave led to shoppers avoiding the high street. The British Retail Consortium says year-on-year footfall was down 6.2%, a bigger decline than in air-conditioned shopping centres and retail parks. The spending watchdog says it isn't sure how many electronically tagged offenders are being monitored. It warns an extension of the scheme in England and Wales carries potential public safety risks. We could see vapes in plain packaging to help make the habit less attractive to children. Health leaders have launched a 12-week consultation to consider whether devices sold can only come in white, black or grey. UK-wide proposals could also introduce restrictions on flavour descriptions while banning ones relating to sweets, desserts and alcohol. Hazel Cheeseman is chief executive at Action on Smoking and Health.
6: We have to remember those under the age of 18 who have tried vaping, most of that use is really quite experimental. So they're not using products very frequently and therefore there are more opportunities to dissuade them from continuing to use the products.
4: And the first team through to the World Cup semi-finals is France. They beat Morocco 2-0 in Boston last night. From Sky News, I'm Cam Hall.

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5: The top stories this hour. A police officer's been hurt following violence in central London after last night's World Cup match between France and Morocco. The Met says a group of people blocked traffic on the Edgware Road before throwing bottles and setting off fireworks. Four people have been arrested. France won the match 2-0 to advance to the semi-finals. Early harvest, hosepipe bans and a flagging electricity supply are growing concerns as the UK continues to bask in another heat wave. The Met Office says yesterday was the eighth day in 2026 where temperatures rose above 34 degrees Celsius, a new record in a single year. Our meteorologist Joe Wheeler expects western areas to get warmer,
6: whereas central eastern areas do start to cool off a little bit. But we've got a couple of threats coming. First of all, some rain from the northwest, some thundery showers from the southwest, but then the high pressure seems to build back in. So the fine weather continues.
5: Amber heat health alerts cover most of England until Sunday. Andy Burnham needs a nomination from one more Labour MP to be unchallenged for the party's leadership. That would almost certainly make him the next Prime Minister. A report's warning the electronic monitoring of offenders is not working as intended. The National Audit Office highlights public safety risks, saying it's unsure how many of those tagged aren't being tracked. The spending watchdogs also raised concerns about expanding the system to help manage prison capacity. Claire Waxman's the Victims Commissioner for England and Wales.
7: Is the safeguarding framework in place? Are we risk assessing properly? Are we going to make sure everything's in place to keep that victim safe, to keep the public safe, and to make that victim feel reassured?
5: Ministers say the Conservatives left prisons overcrowded. A 12-week consultation to consider whether vapes can only be sold in plain packaging. UK-wide proposals could also introduce restrictions on flavour descriptions. And Britain's Arthur Ferry could become a Wimbledon finalist this afternoon. The wildcard will play French Open champion Alexander Zverev. From Sky News, I'm Cam Hall.

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1: They say the holy water's watered down, and this town's lost its faith. Our colors will fade eventually, so if our time is running out, day after day, we'll make the mundane a masterpiece. 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
1: What makes going back to school with Nutmeg at Morrison's feel a bit smart is that whatever age you're buying, you'll pay the same price from ages 3 up to 14. 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And right now, there's 25% off across Nutmeg uniforms until the 12th of July.
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10: The top stories this hour. A record's been broken for the number of days the UK has experienced temperatures above 34 degrees Celsius in a year. The Met Office recorded highs of 34.4 degrees in Surrey yesterday, the eighth day this has happened in 2026. Building energy expert Dr. Arash Bezai says there are some simple steps that can be taken to cool homes.
11: In Italy, south of France, you see all those shutters, but in the UK, we don't see many external shading devices. So I think that's the first thing that we should focus on, not to let the heat come in the first place. That's the cheapest way to do it.
10: A police officer has been injured during violence in central London after last night's World Cup match between France and Morocco. The Met says a group of people blocked traffic on Edgware Road before throwing bottles and setting off fireworks. Four people have been arrested. Veteran radio and TV presenter Paul Gambaccini has been diagnosed with Alzheimer's. The 77-year-old says he found out early last year. And British wildcard Arthur Ferry is in Wimbledon semi-final action this afternoon.
12: Now for the news across South and West Wales. A man from Llanelli has been jailed for 22 years after being convicted of rape and other child sex offences. 40-year-old Damien Jones has been sentenced at Swansea Crown Court. The offences relate to one victim and took place over several years. A ward at Ganguilly Hospital in Carmarthen's closed following an outbreak of crusted scabies. Howell Dar University Health Board says patients and staff identified as contacts have been offered treatment, while infection control measures remain in place to prevent the illness from spreading further. Parts of Bedford Park in Bridgend have been cordoned off this week because of reported sewage contamination. Bridgend Council's working with regulators, Natural Resources Wales and Welsh Water. Nearly £98 million has been invested in Pembrokeshire's marine energy sector over the past decade. A new industry report says the county's attracted the second highest level of investment in Wales since 2015, supporting more than 500 jobs in renewable energy.
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12: Another very hot, dry and sunny day today with highs of 34 and staying like this for the weekend. That's the latest. I'm Caroline Verdon. Carmarthenshire.
14: so happy it's Friday. Let's get that Friday feeling going, shall we? With music from George Ezra.

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1: It's Olivia Rodrigo and Drop Dead on Radio Carmarthenshire Breakfast. So another scorcher across Carmarthenshire today. Nice and sunny through most of today, and temperatures up to around 29, 30, maybe even 31 in some places today. So plenty of sun cream, plenty of water. We'll get an update on the roads next. 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
7: Good morning, 47 to 49. The M4 is moving well. Llangennach quite on approach so far with no delays for the A4138 Ponte de Leith Road. Hendy and Llanelli moving, so is Ammanford. No delays for Cross Hands and it's moving with no problems for the Pensan roundabout Pembrokeshire. That's quiet so far. Haverford West moving for Dredgeman Hill at the Merlins Bridge roundabout. No delays for Tenby, Narberth, Saundersfoot, Copenwell, Well, for Milford Haven. I'm Hannah Cox and that's the latest.
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0: tune. What a brilliant Friday song that is. There's Backstreet Boys and everybody Backstreet's back. There's a bit of excitement. There's an air of excitement around the radio station today. Mm. Because we are giving away another £750,000 today. Could be you winning this just after five this evening. Have you entered yet? What do you mean you haven't? Stay here. I'll tell you how you can soon. Radio Carmarthen
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3: 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Reports are coming in of important news for anyone wanting new flooring, beds and blinds. Adeen Carpets have moved to Station Approach in Carmarthen. 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
3: 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More as we get it. But that headline again. Adeen Carpets have moved to Station Approach by the train station in Carmarthen.

0: Another awesome song from Bruno Mars. Loving that one. I Just Might, Radio Carmarthenshire. So today is going to be life-changing for someone, and it could be you.
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0: We will be giving away another life-changing amount of money just after five this evening. How do you fancy winning £750,000? We'll make sure it's in your bank account before the weekend starts as well. Last week, Christina was very excited.
2: Are you for real? 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
3: 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Should I answer it?
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0: So Christina, very excited, winning herself 750K last week. 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And then Gemma Atkinson could be calling you. If she does, answer the phone. You will win £750,000. And as I said, we'll make sure that is in your bank account to start the weekend. So enter right now. 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
12: Good morning, 47 to 49. The M4 is moving well. Llangennach quiet on approach so far, with no delays for the A4138 Ponte de Leith Road. Hendy and Llanelli moving, so is Ammanford. No delays for Cross Hands, and it's moving with no problems for the Pensand roundabout Pembrokeshire. That's quiet so far. Haverford West moving for Dredgeman Hill at the Merlins Bridge roundabout. No delays for Tenby, Narberth, Saundersfoot, Cobrin Well, 4 Milford Haven. I'm Hannah Cox. And that's the latest.
8: Travel
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Sunshine songs are on Friday breakfast and Don't Forget Tonight from 7, Friday night floor fillers. So it's the perfect way to start your weekend, especially because we're going to have a really sunny evening. It's going to be really warm today. Maybe you're having a barbecue tonight. Get us on your Alexa and we will play all the songs you need for Friday evening. I promise you're going to love it. 7 p.m. this evening, Friday night floor fillers. Right, let's go back to the 90s now for this little classic. It's called Steal My Sunshine. Not much chance of that happening today. Here's Len. Morning.

0: I was offered a ticket to go and see those guys over in Cardiff a few weeks back, but I couldn't go. I wasn't free. How gutting is that? If you went, maybe you went over to Cardiff to see Take That. Hope you enjoyed. Apparently, they were amazing as well. Just wish I could have been there. Typical, isn't it? Right, Friday breakfast. Lots of sunshine today. Temperatures very warm, up into the early 30s across some parts. We'll get full rundown on the weather just after 7. And I'm playing music from Pink, some Ray, and a classic from Maroon 5 soon.
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8: The top stories this hour. Former MP Anne Widdecombe's died at the age of 78. Her agents have released a statement this morning sending condolences. Our reporter Becky Lomas has more.
9: Born in 1947, Anne Widdecombe entered Parliament in 1987, representing the seat of Maidstone in Kent. A long-time Conservative politician, she later joined the Brexit Party in 2019, which later became Reform UK. As well as Anne's extensive career in politics, she was known for appearing on Strictly Come Dancing and was runner-up on Celebrity Big Brother in 2018.
8: Police have arrested four people after violent disorder broke out in London following Morocco's 2-0 defeat to France in last night's World Cup quarter-final. One officer was injured. Radio and TV legend Paul Gambaccini's revealed he has Alzheimer's disease. The 77-year-old says he was diagnosed early last year but will continue with his BBC and Greatest Hits radio shows. And British Wimbledon wildcard Arthur Ferry could cause a huge upset this afternoon when he takes on Alexander Zverev in the semi-final.
10: Now for the news across South and West Wales. A man from Llanelli has been jailed for 22 years after being convicted of rape and other child sex offences. 40-year-old Damien Jones has been sentenced at Swansea Crown Court. The offences relate to one victim and took place over several years. A ward at Ganguilly Hospital in Carmarthen's closed following an outbreak of crusted scabies. Howaldthorpe University Health Board says patients and staff identified as contacts have been offered treatment, while infection control measures remain in place to prevent the illness from spreading further. Parts of Bedford Park in Bridgend have been cordoned off this week because of reported sewage contamination. Bridgend Council's working with regulators, Natural Resources Wales and Welsh Water. Nearly £98 million has been invested in Pembrokeshire's marine energy sector over the past decade. A new industry report says the county's attracted the second highest level of investment in Wales since 2015, supporting more than 500 jobs in renewable energy.
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10: Another very hot, dry and sunny day today with highs of 34 and staying like this for the weekend. That's the latest. I'm Caroline Verdon.
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0: Scary Thought. That song is 22 years old this year. This love from Maroon 5, Radio Carmarthenshire, across a very sunny Carmarthenshire. So there are two big things trending across Wales online this morning. One of them is the weather and the fact it's going to be gorgeous today and into the weekend. Temperatures up to around 30, maybe 31 in some places today. The other thing that's trending across Wales is the sad news that we heard yesterday, that the one and only Bonnie Tyler sadly passed away at the age of 75. Really, really sad to hear that yesterday. She is really put Wales on the map, hasn't she? She's always been proud of her Welsh roots. And, well, let's face it, her songs were awesome, bringing people together. So, yes, the world reacts to the sad news that Bonnie Tyler passed away yesterday. We'll play a song of hers a bit later as a bit of a tribute to the legend who was Bonnie Tyler.
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8: Good morning. 47 to 49, the M4 is moving well. Llangennach is on the move on approach for the A4138 Pont y Delais Road as you make your way to Hendy and Llanelli. Moving for Ammanford Cross Hans for the Pensarn roundabout, moving with no delays to report for Pembrokeshire. Quiet so far for Haverford West and Dredgeman Hill on the A4076 at the Merlins Bridge roundabout. Pembroke Dock is moving well for the 477 London Road at the Waterloo roundabout. I'm Hannah Cox, and that's the latest.
5: Travel
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0: Radicals, you get what you give. That one sounds amazing in the sunshine, doesn't it, on a Friday morning. We're getting a double whammy today. It's sunny and it's Friday. The weekend's almost here. And also, add this into the mix as well. We have £750,000 up for grabs today. Have you entered for Make Me A Winner? If you haven't, stay here. Details soon. Also, Alex Warren, a classic from Britney Spears. And I'll play you Dua Lipa next.
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0: Britney Spears, You Drive Me Crazy on Radio Carmarthenshire. So if you won this afternoon, I reckon it'd probably drive you crazy with excitement, I'm sure.
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0: We will be giving away another life-changing amount of money just after five this evening. How do you fancy winning £750,000? 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Last week, Christina was very excited.
2: 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Oh my God. 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
3: 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Should I die?
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0: 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And then Gemma Atkinson could be calling you. If she does, answer the phone. You will win £750,000. And as I said, we'll make sure that is in your bank account to start the weekend. So enter right now. 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
11: 47 to 49, the M4 moving well. Llangennachy is moving on approach with no delays for the A4138 Pontydyl Ice Road. Hendy, Llanelli, Pembroke open well. No accidents to report for Ammanford or T Cross. It's moving for Glenammon and Cross Hands. No delays for the A40 at the Pensarn roundabout so far this Friday. And Pembrokeshire is also moving well. The usual delays for Haverford West moving for the Merlins Bridge roundabout. Narberth on the move, so is Fishguard and Milford Haven. I'm Hannah Cox.
1: Travel
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TLC and Waterfalls on your Friday morning. This is Lee. So no surprises, really, that people are issuing weather warnings. You know, for us to stay safe, stay hydrated, make sure we use sun cream, that kind of thing. And another weather warning I've seen is make sure you get your burgers and sausages early. Yeah, people are warning online. Apparently, some supermarkets are selling out of barbecue products already. And you don't want that happening, do you? Hopefully they'll restock by the weekend. Right, this is going to sound amazing in the sunshine this morning. From Omi, this is Cheerleader. Morning, Borodah.

0: Taylor Swift on your Friday morning. So, yeah, the world reacting to the sad news yesterday that Bonnie Tyler sadly passed away. And I'm going to play one of her classics as a tribute just after 8. Stay here. Also coming your way, details of what you need to do today to get your name in the draw to win £750,000. Can you imagine starting the weekend with that amount in your bank account? Could well happen with us. Details after 8. News update next. 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
9: The top stories this hour. Anne Widdecombe's died at the age of 78. The long-running Tory politician held several ministerial positions in Sir John Major's government. Health Minister James Murray says she was a huge part of home politics.
10: She's never someone who was shy about sharing her views in quite a forthright way. And even though I quite often didn't agree with her views, she was such a big part of public life. Putting political differences aside, we should recognise the contribution that she's made to public life in this country.
9: A police officer's been injured and at least four people have been arrested following unrest in central London last night. The clashes on Edgware Road involved football fans following France's 2-0 World Cup quarter-final victory over Morocco. Veteran radio and TV presenter Paul Gambaccini has been diagnosed with Alzheimer's. The 77-year-old says he found out early last year. And a record's been broken for the number of days the UK's experienced temperatures above 34 degrees Celsius in a year. The Met Office recorded highs of 34.4 degrees in Surrey yesterday, the eighth day that's happened in 2026.
11: Now for the news across South and West Wales. A man from Llanelli has been jailed for 22 years after being convicted of rape and other child sex offences. 40-year-old Damien Jones has been sentenced at Swansea Crown Court. The offences relate to one victim and took place over several years. A ward at Ganguilly Hospital in Carmarthen's closed following an outbreak of crusted scabies. Howelgar University Health Board says patients and staff identified as contacts have been offered treatment, while infection control measures remain in place to prevent the illness from spreading further. Parts of Bedford Park in Bridgend have been cordoned off this week because of reported sewage contamination. Bridgend Council's working with regulators, Natural Resources Wales and Welsh Water. Nearly £98 million has been invested in Pembrokeshire's marine energy sector over the past decade. A new industry report says the county's attracted the second highest level of investment in Wales since 2015, supporting more than 500 jobs in renewable energy.
7: Weather.
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11: Another very hot, dry and sunny day today with highs of 34 and staying like this for the weekend. That's the latest. I'm Caroline Verdon.
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0: So morning Friday in the sunshine, and I'm playing Harry Styles soon. American Girls is going to sound great. After this classic from Five, here's Keep On Moving.

0: There's a new chance to win £750,000 today. Someone has to be the lucky one.
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0: Kate Jackson and Together Again on Friday Breakfast. Gorgeous day today. Beaches and parks will be packed this weekend as most of us head out for a summer scorcher. So this weekend, temperatures into the early 30s today. Around about 29, 30, 31, depending where you are. It's going to be lovely. You can check the weather forecast for yourself online. 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So, people across the world online have been paying tribute to the late and great Bonnie Tyler, who sadly passed away yesterday. Just can't believe it. Bonnie was amazing, and we are going to play one of her songs soon as a tribute to the late and great Bonnie Tyler. Stay here. We'll get the latest on the road, some music as well from Mark Bronson and Bruno Mars on Friday Breakfast. Radio, come on
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9: 47 to 49, the M4 is moving well. Llangennach moving on approach for the A4138 Pontydelais Road. Hendy and Llanelli are coping well. Ammanford on the move, so is Glan Ammon and Cross Hands. There's no delays to report for the Pensarn roundabout so far this Friday morning. Pembrokeshire moving for Haverford West, no delays for Dredgeman Hill on the A4076 at the Merlins Bridge roundabout. Pembroke Dock moving for the 477 London Road at the Waterloo roundabout. I'm Hannah Cox, and that's the latest.
6: Travel
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Dasha and Austin on Friday Breakfast. So the world continues to react to the news that Bonnie Tyler sadly passed away yesterday. Oh, it's a heartache. Nothing but a heartache. Tributes pour in across the world. Sir Cliff Richard saying she had incredible energy. Carol Vorderman said that she was adored back home in Wales. Catherine Zeta-Jones also described her as one of the funniest people she'd ever met.

0: She had such an amazing voice, didn't she?
1: There's nothing I can do, a total eclipse of the heart.
0: So the world reacting as the Welsh legend Bonnie Tyler sadly passed away yesterday at the age of 75. And I just think it's only right that we play one of her songs now. Here's Total Eclipse of the Heart.

0: paying tribute to the late and great Bonnie Tyler, who sadly passed away yesterday. And there's Total Eclipse of the Heart on Radio Carmarthenshire Breakfast. So, morning. Hope you're well. Plenty of sunshine about today. I'm sure you've noticed already. Mini heatwave into the weekend. Plenty of sunshine songs for your Friday morning as well. Ayaz and some Rihanna on the way next.
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0: We will be giving away another life-changing amount of money just after five this evening. How do you fancy winning £750,000? We'll make sure it's in your bank account before the weekend starts as well. Last week, Christina was very excited.
2: 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I can't believe it. 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
3: 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Shut up.
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0: 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And then Gemma Atkinson could be calling you. If she does, answer the phone. You will win £750,000. And as I said, we'll make sure that is in your bank account to start the weekend. So enter right now. 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
9: Good morning. The M447 to 49 moving well. Llangennachy is slower on approach now for the A4138 Pontydelais Road, though it is moving for Hendy and Llanelli, for Pembrey, for Bury Port, Ammanford on the move, Glenammon and Cross Hands. There's no delays to report for the Pensarn roundabout. Pembrokeshire is moving well for Haverford West and Dredgeman Hill on the A4076 at the Merlins Bridge roundabout, moving well for Tenby, Narbeth, Saundersfoot, Fishguard and Milford Haven. I'm Hannah Cox.
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0: Sienna Spiro and Die on This Hill. So very warm today. Have you got any strange habits during a heatwave? I've got a list of things that we do, apparently, which are quite strange, some quite clever. Run through that list. You won't believe what people do with their sheets, their bed sheets during a heatwave. Tell you more after the news update at 9 next. And I've lined up music soon from Madcon and Shakira.
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9: The top stories this hour. Former MP Anne Widdecombe's died at the age of 78. Her agents have released a statement this morning sending condolences. Our reporter Becky Lomas has more.
10: Born in 1947, Anne Widdecombe entered Parliament in 1987, representing the seats of Maidstone in Kent. A long-time Conservative politician, she later joined the Brexit Party in 2019, which later became Reform UK. As well as Anne's extensive career in politics, she was known for appearing on Strictly Come Dancing and was runner-up on Celebrity Big Brother in 2018.
9: Police have arrested four people after violent disorder broke out in London following Morocco's 2-0 defeat to France in last night's World Cup quarter-final. One officer was injured. Radio and TV legend Paul Gambaccini's revealed he has Alzheimer's disease. The 77-year-old says he was diagnosed early last year but will continue with his BBC and Greatest Hits radio shows. And British Wimbledon wildcard Arthur Ferry could cause a huge upset this afternoon when he takes on Alexander Zverev in the semi-final.
11: Now for the news across South and West Wales. A man from Llanelli has been jailed for 22 years after being convicted of rape and other child sex offences. 40-year-old Damien Jones has been sentenced at Swansea Crown Court. The offences relate to one victim and took place over several years. A ward at Ganguilly Hospital in Carmarthen's closed following an outbreak of crusted scabies. Howaldthaw University Health Board says patients and staff identified as contacts have been offered treatment, while infection control measures remain in place to prevent the illness from spreading further. Parts of Bedford Park in Bridgend have been cordoned off this week because of reported sewage contamination. Bridgend Council's working with regulators, Natural Resources Wales and Welsh Water. Nearly £98 million has been invested in Pembrokeshire's marine energy sector over the past decade. A new industry report says the county's attracted the second highest level of investment in Wales since 2015, supporting more than 500 jobs in renewable energy.
6: Weather.
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11: Another very hot, dry and sunny day today with highs of 34 and staying like this for the weekend. That's the latest. I'm Caroline Verdon.
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1: With Lee Jukes at breakfast.
0: And a very good morning to you. Happy Friday. It's lovely, isn't it? This sunshine. Alex Warren playing soon. Mad.

0: That is a proper summer song, isn't it? There's Shakira, Wyclef Jean, and Hips Don't Lie on your Friday morning. So when the sunshine hits, apparently, we go a bit crazy. Have you seen anyone with their top off yet? Some of the things that I've just been reading about that we do during a heatwave. The wheelie bin lid pull. Have you ever seen anyone doing this? They set the... Why would you do this? You set your wheelie bin lid up as a little paddling pool for the kids. What? People put their bed sheets in the freezer. Apparently, it's a genuine tip that makes your bed cooler when you go to bed. Do you put your bed sheets in the freezer? Apparently, supermarkets regularly sell out of ice cream before they sell out of beer during a heatwave as well. The 7-second rule. For dog walking, more pet owners are testing pavements by placing the back of their hand on them for 7 seconds. Best advice is just not to take your dog out in the heat. Please, don't take your dog out. It's not good for them, it really isn't. Curtains become Britain's biggest obsession, so studies of UK heatwave behaviour found that closing curtains and blinds during the day is one of the most common things people do because our homes are designed to retain heat, of course. So if you close your curtains or blinds today, that should keep the sunshine out, should keep the heat out.
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0: Justin Timberlake and Cry Me a River, Radio Carmarthenshire Breakfast, with the gorgeous weather in store this weekend. Carmarthenshire County Council reminding us to stay safe around the water if you're going to the beach or any rivers this weekend. Lots of sunshine across the weekend, and temperatures tomorrow about 30, 31, Sunday 29, 30, Monday 27, Tuesday 27. Lovely. 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

0: And who knew on Radio Carmarthenshire Friday breakfast, would it be in Friday? We are giving away this later. It could be you that wins here. I hope it's you.
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0: We will be giving away another life-changing amount of money just after five this evening. How do you fancy winning £750,000? We'll make sure it's in your bank account before the weekend starts as well. Last week, Christina was very excited.
2: 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I can't believe it. 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I'm literally shaking. 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
0: So Christina, very excited, winning herself £750,000 last week. 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And then Gemma Atkinson could be calling you. If she does, answer the phone. You will win £750,000. And as I said, we'll make sure that is in your bank account to start the weekend. So enter right now. 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

0: the script and the man in the arena on Friday Breakfast. It's time, almost, to do the top 10 at 10. Are you ready to see if you can work out which year we're taking you back to? 10 songs, one mystery year. I think my favourite so far this week has been 1993. Some big songs in that year. Which year will it be this morning, though? We'll start it just after the latest news update and weather at 10 next.
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8: The top stories this hour. Former Tory Minister Anne Widdecombe's died aged 78. She served as a Conservative MP for 23 years before becoming a Reform UK member. But her career wasn't just known for its politics, as Anne also appeared on Strictly Come Dancing and Celebrity Big Brother. Historian Sir Anthony Seldon says it really says a lot about her character.
9: How unusual to have somebody prepared to do that. I think she was admirable. Like, a lot of people, I didn't agree with all she said. That doesn't matter. I think she was an admirable politician and an advocate for public service in democracy.
8: A police officer has been injured and at least four people have been arrested following unrest in central London last night. The clashes on Edgware Road involved football fans following France's 2-0 World Cup quarter-final victory over Morocco. Four people from Britain are feared to be among at least 11 people who've died in a wildfire that swept through parts of southern Spain. And Andy Burnham's now almost guaranteed to be the next Prime Minister after 322 Labour MPs nominated him to take over. He's the only declared candidate.
10: Now for the news across South and West Wales. A man from Llanelli has been jailed for 22 years after being convicted of rape and other child sex offences. 40-year-old Damien Jones has been sentenced at Swansea Crown Court. The offences relate to one victim and took place over several years. A ward at Ganguilly Hospital in Carmarthen's closed following an outbreak of crusted scabies. Howell Dda University Health Board says patients and staff identified as contacts have been offered treatment, while infection control measures remain in place to prevent the illness from spreading further. Parts of Bedford Park in Bridgend have been cordoned off this week because of reported sewage contamination. Bridgend Council's working with regulators, Natural Resources Wales and Welsh Water. Nearly £98 million has been invested in Pembrokeshire's marine energy sector over the past decade. A new industry report says the county's attracted the second highest level of investment in Wales since 2015, supporting more than 500 jobs in renewable energy.
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10: Another very hot, dry and sunny day today with highs of 34 and staying like this for the weekend. That's the latest. I'm Caroline Verdon.
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0: It's Black Eyed Peas and Meet Me Halfway on the Top 10 at 10. What's the year?
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0: Also in there, Pixie Lott, Boys and Girls and Teo Cruz, Break Your Heart. Big songs from which year? So big films in this year. You might have gone to cinema to see Avatar. Harry Potter and the Half-Blood Prince was big as well. The Hangover, The Twilight Saga, New Moon, and you might have seen this film as well.
2: Good afternoon. Are you in need of any assistance today, sir?
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3: No.
0: So funny. That's the film Up. Remember where the old man flies away in his house with the balloons? Yeah. Brilliant film. Still love that animated film. Right, here's JLS

0: Florence and the Machine with You Got the Love, JLS, Everybody in Love, before that one as well. So in this year, our mystery year on the top 10 at 10 this morning, Britain's Got Talent introduced the world to Susan Boyle. She's brilliant, isn't she? The Inbetweeners became a huge hit on TV as well. The X Factor dominated by Joe McElderry in this year. Remember Joe McElderry? I've met him once. Lovely guy as well. Right, David Guetta and Kelly Rowland next.
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0: with Fight For This Love and David Guetta, Kelly Rowland, When Love Takes Over. So this is the year that Barack Obama was inaugurated as the US president. So do you remember which year it is? We had the sad news that Michael Jackson passed away as well in this year on TV. You might be watching this. Guess the theme song. So yes, Pointless started on TV, the new game show. First class stamps were 39 pence in this year. Average pint of beer, £2.80. And the average UK house price, £155,000. Wow, that's crazy, isn't it? Two more songs then before we reveal the year. Lady Gaga next.
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So I suppose the question is, are you ready for the weekend? I am, yeah. The top 10 at 10. Ready for the weekend from Calvin Harris. That song was a big hit in the year we've just taken you back to on the top 10 at 10. That was our last song this morning on the top 10. Lady Gaga, Just Dance as well. So which year were you thinking it was this morning? Mentioned earlier on that Joe McElderry was all over the X Factor in this year, and Britain's Got Talent introduced the world to Susan Boyle. Which year was that? Seems like yesterday, doesn't it? But no, it wasn't. We took you back this morning to which year? Wasn't 2011, it wasn't 2005, but if you were thinking 2009, well done, it was 2009 this morning. We'll do it all again Monday morning. Make sure you're listening for the top 10 at 10. Starts every weekday at 10 a.m. Here's Harry Styles and Adore You.

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0: love that song. Just can't help but sing along to that one. Teddy Swims, Mr. Know-It-All. I'm just glad you can't hear me singing. Right, have an amazing Friday. Stay safe in the sunshine. My name's Lee. I'm back tomorrow morning for Saturday Breakfast. Hope you can join me. Stay here. Claire Scott's up next, and she's playing Ollie Murs after the news.
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10: The top stories this hour. Tributes being paid to politician Anne Widdecombe, who's died at the age of 78. She was also known for appearing on shows including Strictly Come Dancing and Celebrity Big Brother. Conservative MP Matt Vickers tells us she was a titan of British politics.
11: You will not find many people as forthright in their views or as unafraid to share them as Anne Widdecombe. I remember as a youngster seeing her on the television, she was inspiring, incredibly powerful, strong woman who was not afraid to share her opinion.
10: Four people from Britain are feared to be among at least 11 people who've died in a wildfire that swept through parts of southern Spain. Firefighters are battling the blaze in the Andalusia region. British Wimbledon wildcard Arthur Ferry could cause a huge upset this afternoon when he takes on Alexander Zverev in the semi-finals. And the Bayeux Tapestry has returned to the UK for the first time in almost 1,000 years. The 70-metre-long piece of linen, which features images of the Norman Conquest, arrived at the British Museum in London earlier.
12: Now for the news across South and West Wales. A 40-year-old man from Llanelli, convicted of rape and other child sex offences, has been jailed for 22 years. Damien Jones's offences related to one victim. He's also been made subject to indefinite protective orders. A ward at Llangwili Hospital in Carmarthen has closed following an outbreak of crusted scabies. Awel Dda University Health Board says patients and staff identified as contacts have been offered treatment, while extra infection control measures remain in place to prevent the illness from spreading. Community projects across Pembrokeshire are sharing new funding from Second Home Council Tax. 37 organisations have received grants of up to £15,000. Projects include surf life-saving, care home singing and suicide bereavement support. And residents are being warned to avoid the cordoned off areas of Bedford Park in Bridgend. Reports of sewage contamination are being investigated by the council and partner agencies. Welsh Water is carrying out clean-up work.
13: Weather with J.E. Lawrence. 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
12: Highs of 34 this afternoon as it continues to be dry and hot and staying like this for the weekend. That's the latest. I'm Caroline Verdon.
14: Well, good morning. It's Friday. It's the 10th of July. We got music on the way from Spiller, Olivia Rodrigo and Ollie Moores. Dance with me tonight in the sun.

0: Groove Jet, hello and good morning to you. I hope you're having a great Friday so far. Oh, look at that, the weekend is right here. I love a Friday, favourite day of the week. And one of my favourite stories in the news over the last couple of days is this, the unexpected everyday moments that bring UK adults the most joy. And kind of what I like most about hearing these is every time I hear them, I feel a little bit of joy. So the top, if I just do the top five, and then I'm just going to briefly hop back in and out and say a couple of them, because I know you're going to go, oh yeah, same. So these are the unexpected everyday moments that bring UK adults the most joy. At five, it's discovering a TV programme with numerous episodes already out, which is, if there's series out, you're laughing, aren't you? The pleasure of completing everything on my to-do list. Arriving home moments before the rain begins is at three. At two, it's discovering a parking space without circling around. And at number one, this is brilliant, a delivery turning up in the expected time frame. I mean, it's so rare that that happens, isn't it? I love them. Yeah, so I'm going to read a few more of these as the day goes on. Dua Lipa is up next.
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0: Bruno Mars, I Just Might. Well, hello and good morning to you. It's the weekend, it's Friday. And do not forget about the floor fillers, which happen tonight, 7 o'clock until midnight. They are awesome. It's a great show to listen to on the radio. So it happens tonight and tomorrow night, the floor fillers, right here from 7 p.m. till midnight, uninterrupted. It's brilliant. You'll enjoy it. Great way to start the weekend. Great playlist if you're getting ready to go out, or you're in the garden, or you're heading out to a beer garden, whatever. 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Do it. Take us with you everywhere for free. On the way next, it's Kygo and Whitney. Radio
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0: Love it. Ella Langley, choose in Texas. Okay, we got your news at midday on the way next. We'll have a look at the weather near you, although I can confirm it's probably going to be warm and sunny for the next couple of days. All right, we got Ray on the way after your news and weather. We got a great song from Pink and a tune from Fats and Small. 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
9: The top stories this hour. Four British people are feared to have died in a Spanish wildfire. It's after a burnt-out car was discovered which had its steering wheel on the right-hand side. At least 11 people are thought to have perished in the south of the country. Dr. Theodore Keeping is a weather scientist.
10: Extreme fires like this can be very fast-spreading, much faster than a human can travel, but also people who may be cut off by the fire as they try to escape by car as well.
9: Rescue teams are continuing to search the fire zone. Tributes being paid to Anne Widdecombe, who's died at the age of 78. The politician was a Tory MP for 23 years before moving to the Brexit Party. Millions more people in England won't be able to use their hose pipes as usual after today due to the hot weather. Anglican water customers will be limited when it comes to watering gardens, washing cars or filling paddling pools. And finally, this lunchtime, Britain's Arthur Ferry will become only the fourth wild card to play in a men's Grand Slam semi-final when he takes to centre court at Wimbledon in around an hour and a half.
11: Now for the news across South and West Wales. A 40-year-old man from Llanelli, convicted of rape and other child sex offences, has been jailed for 22 years. Damien Jones's offences related to one victim. He's also been made subject to indefinite protective orders. A ward at Glangwili Hospital in Carmarthen has closed following an outbreak of crusted scabies. Howell Dda University Health Board says patients and staff identified as contacts have been offered treatment, while extra infection control measures remain in place to prevent the illness from spreading. Community projects across Pembrokeshire are sharing new funding from Second Home Council Tax. 37 organisations have received grants of up to £15,000. Projects include surf lifesaving, care home singing and suicide bereavement support. And residents are being warned to avoid the cordoned off areas of Bedford Park in Bridgend. Reports of sewage contamination are being investigated by the council and partner agencies. Welsh Water is carrying out clean-up work.
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11: Highs of 34 this afternoon as it continues to be dry and hot and staying like this for the weekend. That's the latest. I'm Caroline Verdon.
0: Well, good afternoon. It's just gone midday. It's Friday, so we've got your music sorted. Ray's on the way with Where Is My Husband? A great song from Pink on the way too after this from Fats and Small. It's Turnaround.

Cause I can't be alone with all that's on my mind. Say you'll stay with me tonight. Cause there's so much wrong.

0: good afternoon. This is Radio Carmarthenshire. It's Friday. It's the big day. Someone today will win £750,000 with Make Me a Winner.
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0: Love it, Little Mix and Breakup Song. Hello, good afternoon, happy Friday to you. So I did mention earlier the survey that's in the news, the unexpected everyday moments that bring UK adults the most joy. Number one is a delivery turning up at the expected time frame, which, do you know what it did to me yesterday? It arrived 2 minutes into the beginning of the time frame, which I was like, well, that's even better because I don't have to wait the 2 hours. Do you know what I mean? It arrived perfectly. It was, yeah, it was pure joy. Also in there, my hair behaving exactly as I want with little fuss. Absolutely. Locating my phone precisely where I put it instead of having to search for it. And also in there is parking flawlessly on a first attempt. No reversing or adjusting required. I love it. I love this list. I'm like everyone. I'm going, yeah, yeah, it's great. All right, coming up next, it's Kylie for you.
1: 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Bringing three world-class players off the bench at 60 minutes. 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

0: Oh, beautiful. It's Beyonce and Best Thing I Never Had. And the great music continues in the sunshine. Plenty more sunshine. Very, very warm for the next couple of days. We got the Sugar Babes on the way. Great song from Charlie Puth and Meghan Trainor as well. But Justin Bieber and Blood Pop Friends is on the way next. Ask your smart speaker to get us on and keep us on in the sunshine.
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0: it's just such a good song. It's Olivia Dean and Man I Need. Okay, your news at 1 o'clock is coming up next, and we'll have a look at the weather for you too. Music on the way, a proper throwback from Blue. Great song from Harry Styles, and his ex is before him. So on the way after your news, it's Taylor Swift and 22. Radio
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8: The top stories this hour. Four people from Britain are feared to be among at least 11 people who've died in a wildfire that swept across parts of southern Spain. Firefighters are battling the blaze in the Andalusia region. The Clacton by-election, triggered by Nigel Farage's decision to quit as an MP, will be held next month on the 13th of August. Tributes are being paid to politician Anne Widdecombe, who's died aged 78. She was a Tory MP for 23 years before moving to the Brexit Party and then Reform. She was also known for appearing on Strictly Come Dancing and Celebrity Big Brother. And Arthur Ferry's Wimbledon semi-final gets underway in the next half hour. The British wildcard faces Alexander Zverev on centre court. And while Ferry was born in France to French parents, he grew up in London.
9: 10 years ago, you would have asked me that question, I probably would have said I felt maybe more French than English, but now it's not the case at all. Yeah, I feel very British. You know, I live here. All my best friends live here. I went to school here. I train here. And my roots are very much tied to London now.
10: Now for the news across South and West Wales. A 40-year-old man from Llanelli, convicted of rape and other child sex offences, has been jailed for 22 years. Damien Jones's offences related to one victim. He's also been made subject to indefinite protective orders. A ward at Llangwilly Hospital in Carmarthen has closed following an outbreak of crusted scabies. Hywel-Dda University Health Board says patients and staff identified as contacts have been offered treatment, while extra infection control measures remain in place to prevent the illness from spreading. Community projects across Pembrokeshire are sharing new funding from Second Home Council Tax. 37 organisations have received grants of up to £15,000. Projects include surf life saving, care home singing and suicide bereavement support. And residents are being warned to avoid the cordoned off areas of Bedford Park in Bridgend. Reports of sewage contamination are being investigated by the council and partner agencies. Welsh Water is carrying out clean-up work.
5: Weather. With J.E. Lawrence. 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
10: Highs of 34 this afternoon as it continues to be dry and hot and staying like this for the weekend. That's the latest. I'm Caroline Verdon. Radio
0: Carmarthen Show. Well, good afternoon. It's just gone 1 o'clock. It's Friday. You're with Claire as well. We've got Blue on the way, a great song from Harry Styles. But up first, it's the newly married Taylor Swift. Radio.

0: and fly by to I Do Love a Blue Throwback. All right, hello and a very good afternoon to you. You're with Claire until 3 o'clock this afternoon. And it is Friday. It's the big day. Somebody is going to open their banking app on their phone and check it after 5 o'clock this afternoon. And it's going to have an extra £750,000 in it. Could this be the day your life changes? Because we're giving away £750,000 today. Yes, it's Friday. We're giving away £750,000 today. And somebody has to win it. We have a guaranteed winner. So that could be you, but not if you don't enter. 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

0: good afternoon. 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There's going to be lots more sunshine for the next couple of days. It's feeling quite warm across Carmarthenshire. And we've got to say happy birthday to Sarah in St. Clair's. Lots of love from Kelly. I hope you're having a lovely birthday. 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

0: That's Samba and Homewrecker, and of the 1,000 people invited to Travis, Kelce and Taylor Swift's wedding, one of them was Samba, and he's been asked about it, and all he said is, no comment, no comment, no comment. Oh, I hope he spills the beans soon. I'm just desperate to know more information. Ed Sheeran is on the way next. Radio
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0: Oh, it's beautiful. It's Lewis Capaldi. Two gigs at Blackwear Fields a couple of weeks ago, and people just absolutely adore him. He went down an absolute storm on both nights. Well done, Lewis Capaldi. And what I quite like about Lewis is, you know you're going to get ballads, but you know you're going to get comedy as well. He's just outstanding, isn't he? Okay, so coming up then, we've got your news at 2 o'clock on the way. We'll have a look at the weather as well, although I think we all know what the weather's going to be like. Warm and sunny and hot. Too hot. Alex Warren's on the way, Tom Grennan, and a great throwback from Sonic too.
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6: The top stories this hour. It's thought four British people are among the 12 victims known to have died in Spain's worst wildfire for more than 20 years. It's affecting the Andalusia area. Richard Shanley owns an English-speaking radio station there.
7: It's windy, which is exacerbating the situation. And the noise you hear in the background, those are fire service planes coming into the sea to collect water, to drop water on the fires.
6: Two brothers have been jailed for life for murdering a civil servant during a spree of violent robberies targeting men they believed to be gay 42 years ago. Michael and Anthony Stewart were 15 and 18 when they attacked Anthony Littler in North London in 1984. Anne Widdecombe is being described as a titan of British politics following her death, aged 78. She was a Conservative MP and MEP, later becoming a Reform UK member. And the Bayeux Tapestry has returned to the UK for the first time in almost 1,000 years. The 70-metre-long embroidery, which features images of the Norman Conquest, is now at the British Museum.
8: Now for the news across South and West Wales. A 40-year-old man from Llanelli, convicted of rape and other child sex offences, has been jailed for 22 years. Damien Jones's offences related to one victim. He's also been made subject to indefinite protective orders. A ward at Llangwely Hospital in Carmarthen has closed following an outbreak of crusted scabies. Howel Dda University Health Board says patients and staff identified as contacts have been offered treatment, while extra infection control measures remain in place to prevent the illness from spreading. Community projects across Pembrokeshire are sharing new funding from Second Home Council Tax. 37 organisations have received grants of up to £15,000. Projects include surf life-saving, care home singing and suicide bereavement support. And residents are being warned to avoid the cordoned-off areas of Bedford Park in Bridgend. Reports of sewage contamination are being investigated by the council and partner agencies. Welsh Water is carrying out clean-up work.
9: 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With J.E. 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
8: Highs of 34 this afternoon as it continues to be dry and hot. and staying like this for the weekend. That's the latest. I'm Caroline Verdon.
0: Good afternoon. It's just gone 2 o'clock. It's Friday. Tom Grennan's on the way after this belter from Sonique. It feels so good.

0: Alex Warren, it's Fever Dream, and happy Friday to you. It is certainly going to be a very happy Friday for one person.
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0: Could this be the day your life changes? 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Yes, it's Friday. 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

0: Dua Lipa, Don't Start Now. Hello and good afternoon in the sunshine. This is just making me think of the summer holidays. And you know what's going to happen. The kids will come off school and it'll rain for 6 weeks. You wait. All the heat wave will happen. I remember it happening to me as a kid. I'd finished my GCSEs. And then the second we went home for the summer, it started raining all summer. Unbelievable. But there was a heat wave when I was taking my exams. Unbearable. But the kids will be off soon. And teachers have been revealing the number one items that they're sick of receiving at the end of the school year. So if you're looking at buying your teacher a mug, don't do it. They said, I've had so many best teacher mugs over the years. It's unbearable. We have too many mugs. How many mugs do kids think I need? And it's such a sweet gesture. And all the teachers have said they're really grateful to receive anything at all. But they do have a lot of mugs. So the worst items are mugs, wine and boxes of chocolates. And then on the best list is vouchers, thoughtful messages, flowers, chocolate and wine. I don't know. You can't really win, can you? Good luck, parents.
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0: Good afternoon. 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

0: Oh, it's a beautiful song. Holly Humberstone, White Noise. Her full name is Holly Fionn Humberstone, but I can't see any trace of her being Welsh, but I'm glad her middle name's Fionn. All right, coming up next then, you've got your news at 3 o'clock. We'll have a look at the weather too, and Phil Hoyles is on the way to keep you company as well. He's kicking off the hour with Daft Punk on the way, Bruno Mars and Ella Henderson. Have a great Friday, have a great weekend. Stay cool. Phil is up next.
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6: The top stories this hour. 12 people are now known to have died in wildfires in southern Spain, and it's thought four of the victims are Brits. Officials in the Andalusia area say bodies were found in a burnt-out car, which had the steering wheel on the right. Weather expert Dr. Theodore Keeping says high winds won't be helping.
7: This can have not only an impact on people trying to escape on foot, but also people who may be cut off by the fire as they try to escape by car as well.
6: Two brothers have been jailed for murdering a civil servant in 1984 during a spree of violence against men they thought were gay. Michael and Anthony Stewart killed Anthony Littler in North London. It's understood police investigating Andrew Mountbatten Windsor are going to speak to the family of Virginia Giuffre. Andrew was arrested on suspicion of misconduct in public office earlier this year. Ms. Giuffre, who died last year, accused Andrew of sexual assault, which he has strongly denied. And Prince Harry's been trying his hand at pickleball in Birmingham. He's there to launch the one-year countdown to the 2027 Invictus Games.
8: Now for the news from across South and West Wales. A hospital ward in Carmarthen has been closed after an outbreak of the rare and highly contagious skin condition, crusted scabies. Howell Var University Health Board says affected patients and staff at Glangwilly Hospital are being treated with enhanced infection control measures now in place. Nearly 40 Pembrokeshire community groups have received funding from the county's second home council tax premium. The latest enhancing Pembrokeshire grant support projects including SIR therapy. More than £5 million has now been distributed. Nearly £98 million has been invested in Pembrokeshire's marine energy sector over the past decade. A new industry report says the county has attracted the second highest level of investment in Wales since 2015, supporting more than 500 jobs in renewable energy. And primary school pupils in Bridgend are helping shape new school menus before they're introduced in September. Children at 11 schools are cooking and taste testing recipes, with their feedback helping finalise healthier meals.
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8: Staying dry into the evening with plenty of late evening sunshine. The chance of some mist overnight slows down to 16. That's the latest. I'm Sean Moore.
10: 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Good afternoon, it's Phil. It's the big drive home on a very warm Friday, the 10th of July. We're going to start the show then with this from

0: X-ray teens on your radio 24/7. It's Phil. It's the big drive home. It's Friday and we're heading into a very warm weekend. Morning's for that on the show a little bit later, but it's very warm today, isn't it? Just checking the showbiz news for today, and tributes continue to pour in for the 80s pop legend Bonnie Tyler. I was watching a documentary in the telly about her last night, and it's an incredible back catalogue, isn't it? Has to be said. Thoughts with all the family today. And also, all the British stars nominated for gongs at this year's Emmys are being spoken about, of which there are many. If you fancy getting in touch today, your number is 07740938500.
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0: It's Radio Carmarthen Chat. It's fell through till 7 o'clock today on an extremely warm Friday. It's very, very warm, isn't it? Forecast at the moment looks like it's going to be cooling down just a little bit tomorrow. I don't think we're going to notice it too much. I've got to be honest, just a couple of degrees tomorrow. But if you're seeking shade, hopefully you will do that in no time today. It's Radio Carmarthen Chat on a Friday.
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0: Precious Teens on a Friday. Vanessa Carlton and 1,000 Miles. And before that on Drive Time today, Olivia Rodrigo and Teddy Swims as well. Now then, just checking your showbiz news for today. And has Sacha Baron Cohen filmed a brand new Ali G movie in secret? That's the question that we're all asking. We shall find out very soon. And Elton John is making news today as well, as he's just announced a final surprise, a farewell Yellow Brick Road show in Mexico, which is making news today. Get some Elton on the show a little bit later. Music coming up next, though, from One Republic after the latest news on the roads today. Radio
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4: Good afternoon. Hello to you. I'm Jules Buckley. The M4 westbound, it's slow in patches from Margam 39 to 45 to Swansea. Then it slows down westbound to Pontarbram 49. Queues on the westbound A48 are slow down towards Crosshands. Very slow then down the hill westbound towards Carmarthen. There's queues north of Tenby. The A478 Narberth Road, slow all afternoon. Still seeing some delays there. And a queue toward Pembroke southbound down the A4139 as well. And that's the latest.
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0: and end of beginning. It's Phil on the show today, right through till 7 o'clock. Now, Wimbledon's new homegrown hero, Arthur Ferry, has opened up about his nationality and insists he's very British, despite France trying to claim him because he was born in Paris and speaks French with his parents. He moved to Wimbledon at a very young age, and although he went to university in the USA, he was educated nearby and trains in London. The Americans try to claim him as well. They are, by the sounds of it. His impressive run at the All England Club has led to some in the French media claiming the 23-year-old as their last remaining hope, given his dual nationality and family ties to France. However, when pressed on which country he feels closer to after his quarter-final victory, he says it's here in the UK. 10 years ago, he said he might have felt something different, but certainly not today. I feel very British, he says. I live here. All my best friends are here. I went to school here. I train here. In fact, Arthur is so determined to be seen as British, he's even dropped the French accent from his surname. So all of that making news in Wimbledon today. Got some great music playing on the show. Don't go anywhere as we continue to soundtrack your Friday on FM, on DAB and online at The Nation Player.
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8: The top stories this hour, starting with some breaking news, and Devon and Cornwall police are investigating the death of former MP Anne Widdecombe. The 78-year-old was found dead at her Dartmoor home. A coroner spokesperson says preliminary inquiries are ongoing. We'll bring you more as we have it. It's thought 4 British people are among the 12 victims known to have died in Spain's worst wildfire for more than 20 years. It's affecting the Andalusia area. Richard Chanley owns an English-speaking radio station there.
9: It's windy, which is exacerbating the situation. And the noise you hear in the background, those are fire service planes coming into the sea to collect water, to drop water on the fires.
8: Two brothers have been jailed for life for murdering a civil servant during a spree of violent robberies targeting men they believed to be gay 42 years ago. Michael and Anthony Stewart were 15 and 18 when they attacked Anthony Littler in North London. And a Ryanair passenger has been injured after a plane's window dislodged. It happened shortly after takeoff on a flight from Greece to Germany this morning, and investigations underway.
10: Now for the news from across South and West Wales. The hospital ward in Carmarthen has been closed after an outbreak of the rare and highly contagious skin condition, crusted scabies. Howell Vale University Health Board says affected patients and staff at Glangwilly Hospital are being treated with enhanced infection control measures now in place. Nearly 40 Pembrokeshire community groups have received funding from the county's second home council tax premium. The latest Enhancing Pembrokeshire grants support projects including Surf Therapy. More than £5 million has now been distributed. Nearly £98 million has been invested in Pembrokeshire's marine energy sector over the past decade. A new industry report says the county has attracted the second highest level of investment in Wales since 2015, supporting more than 500 jobs in renewable energy. And primary school pupils in Bridgend are helping shape new school menus before they're introduced in September. Children at 11 schools are cooking and taste testing recipes, with their feedback helping finalise healthier meals.
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10: Staying dry into the evening with plenty of late evening sunshine. The chance of some mist overnight slows down to 16. That's the latest. I'm Sean Moore.
0: Good afternoon, it's Phil. It's the big drive home, and we get you back to the music with this from

0: It's Ray and Where's My Husband and Jason Derulo and Take You Dancing before that. It's Phil and we've got some great music playing on the show this afternoon. Checking your showbiz news and tributes continue to pour in for the 80s pop legend Bonnie Tyler. I was passing her house yesterday and the floral tributes are mounting up there at the moment. Also, all the British stars nominated for gongs at this year's Emmys, of which there are many making news today. And Justin Bieber and Madonna are set for the World Cup final show, but the BBC won't be showing it. Making news today. 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
8: Hello again to you. I'm Jules Buckley. Queues from Margam to Swansea, patchy and slow westbound on the M4. Queues two at the end of the motorway, all approaches slow at the Pont Abram roundabout. A queue then towards the Pensam roundabout towards Carmarthen for the westbound A48 and the northbound 484. West of Nantgaredig, really slow for the A40 both ways. Roadworks there are still causing delays. And still queuing for roadworks in Templeton, very slow north and south on the A478. And that's the latest.
7: Travel
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0: 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It's Phil through till 7 o'clock today on a very warm day. If you fancy getting in touch today, then your number is 07740 938 500. 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

0: getting you ready for the weekend. It's drive time on a Friday. So the footy England versus Norway is going to be tomorrow. Kick-off at 10 p.m. It's going to be another late game tomorrow. And of course, the final is going to be on the 19th of July. It's just around the corner now. What are you going to do with your spare time? I mean, everything is kind of dedicated to sport at the moment, isn't it? And also making news at the moment regarding the footy. Norway mind games for England World Cup clash. They begin after sickness bug updates, making news today. Music coming up on the show for you after the latest news on the roads. We've got Bastille and Pompeii as we continue to soundtrack your big drive home. Radio
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14: Hello again, good afternoon. I'm Jules Buckley with the M4 from Port Talbot to Swansea, slow westbound, then it queues towards

0: Pont Abram westbound there at junction 49. It's very slow for the Pont-les-Nevers bridge in Carmarthen, mainly westbound. Queues around the roundabout there, mainly heading southwest on the A40 and on the westbound side of the A48 slow too. Now the A478 in Templeton still queuing both ways. That's down the course to the roadworks and starting to build now on all approaches at the Merlin's bridge roundabout.
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1: I know you moved on to someone new. 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

0: So wake up with Lee Jiggs every morning from 6, including the weekdays, top 10 at 10, Monday through Friday. And he can drive home with me every afternoon after 3. Got some great music still to play on the big drive home as we head into the weekend. 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
7: The top stories this hour. Police have launched a murder inquiry into the death of former Conservative Minister Anne Widdecombe. She was found dead yesterday at her home in Dartmoor in Devon at the age of 78. The Home Secretary says the circumstances of her death are extremely distressing. At least 12 people have died in a wildfire in southern Spain, with early indications suggesting four of the victims are British. It's affecting the Andalusia region. It's understood police investigating Andrew Mountbatten Windsor are going to speak to the family of Virginia Giuffre. Andrew was arrested on suspicion of misconduct in public office earlier this year. Ms. Giuffre, who died last year, accused Andrew of sexual assault, which he has strongly denied. And Arthur Ferry has been beaten in his Wimbledon semi-final. The 23-year-old British wildcard lost in straight sets to Alexander Zverev, who will play either Jannik Sinner or Novak Djokovic in Sunday's final. He was quick to praise Ferry.
8: I think this was just the beginning of his career, and I really think that he's going to do amazing things in this sport.
9: Now for the news from across South and West Wales. The hospital ward in Carmarthen has been closed after an outbreak of the rare and highly contagious skin condition, crusted scabies. Howell Var University Health Board says affected patients and staff at Glangwilly Hospital are being treated with enhanced infection control measures now in place. Nearly 40 Pembrokeshire community groups have received funding from the county's second home council tax premium. The latest enhancing Pembrokeshire grant support projects including SIR therapy. More than £5 million has now been distributed. Nearly £98 million has been invested in Pembrokeshire's marine energy sector over the past decade. A new industry report says the county has attracted the second highest level of investment in Wales since 2015, supporting more than 500 jobs in renewable energy. And primary school pupils in Bridgend are helping shape new school menus before they're introduced in September. Children at 11 schools are cooking and taste testing recipes, with their feedback helping finalise healthier meals.
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9: Staying dry into the evening with plenty of late evening sunshine. The chances of mist overnight slows down to 16. That's the latest. I'm Sean Moore.

0: It's Pink and get the party started. It's drive time on a Friday. Today is World Kebab Day, if you fancy indulging a little later. It's also Don't Step on a Bee Day today. And also it's World Flying Ant Day. You've probably noticed that already. I've started noticing them flying around over the last couple of days. It's Friday, the 10th of July. If you're celebrating your birthday today, many happy returns. You're celebrating with Neil Tennant, who's 72. He from the Pet Shop Boys, of course. Jason Orange is 56 and Perry Edwards is celebrating a birthday as Perry from Little Mix turns 33. If you're celebrating your birthday today, a very big happy birthday from all of us in the sunshine. Music coming up on the show for you next from George Ezra with Green Green Grass. Radio Carmarthen
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14: Hello again, I'm Jules Buckley. Good afternoon with the M4 westbound Port Talbot to Swansea. Slow in patches from junction 40 to 45. It's starting to ease towards Pontarbram 49. And then if you're heading west towards Crosshands, you will see a slowdown on the A48 westbound. And Nanticoast towards Carmarthen, very slow west still for the A48. Not too far from there, around Nantgaredig, just west of there, there's delays on either side of the A40. And London Road, the A477, slow west into Pembroke Dock.
11: Travel
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0: Devonshire. 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And don't forget, Lee Jukes is going to be back on Breakfast in the Morning.
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The Killers and Somebody Told Me. It's Phil. It's Friday, the 10th of July. It's the day that in 1040, Lady Godiva rode naked on horseback through Coventry to force her husband, the Earl of Mercia, to lower taxes. Did it work? Don't know. And also on this day in 1958, the first parking meters were installed in England. Six

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3: Hello again, I'm Jules Buckley. Still slow towards Swansea on the westbound side of the M4. Anyway, ready from the Britain Ferry Bridge. One or two slow spots there. A little bit busy too westbound 48 Hendy and Llanelli towards Pontarbram 49. And then if you're heading west away from there, down the A48, queue into Crosshands, and it's slow west on the A48 still towards Carmarthen. A little bit slow between Nayland and Johnston on the southeastbound side of the A477 at the moment as well. And for now, that's the very latest.
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0: Poker Face, it's drive time on a Friday. 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Someone is about to win $750,000. 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
3: Hello, Pat speaking.
2: Hello, Pat. This is Gemma Atkinson speaking.
3: No way.
2: It is.
3: Oh, got it. Oh my God, Ian, it's that competition. Oh my God, I'm shaking.
2: You should be shaking. Oh, Pat, congratulations. Oh, you've won $750,000.
3: Oh my God, I don't know what to say.
2: Are you at work, I take it? Is that why you're on so quite formally?
3: No, I'm at home and it's the way I know me onto my phone. But my husband's just got in now. He's looking at me saying, stupid. Oh, this is going to help family so much. Pay off mortgages, two boys, grandkids, oh my God.
2: Big family.
3: Two sons, three grandchildren. This will go towards our education, pay off my lad's mortgages. Oh my God, I can't tell you what this means. This never happens to me.
2: Oh, you can't make me cry, Pat. I've got makeup on today. I'm going to an event later. I can't have smudged mascara.
3: Things like this never happens to us. Jeez, I never in a million years thought it would be a this call.
2: How long have you been entering for?
3: Oh, forever. Always give it a good go, but, you know, you never think it's going to happen to you, but it does.
2: It does, it has. And you'll have it within the hour.
3: Oh, my word. I'm going to retire. That's it. I'm finished.
2: And your husband's there now. I was going to ask who you're going to tell first, but obviously your husband knows.
3: Yeah. Well, when I picked up the call, and obviously my reaction, he was looking at me as if I was daft. These kind of things never happen to us. I listen to the radio all the time, and you hear people that come on and they've been lucky enough to get the call, and you just think it'll never happen to us, but it has, and I'm just so thankful. Can't thank you enough for this call. Honestly, it means so much. It's going to do so much for the family.
2: Oh, well, there you go. Congratulations to Pat. She's just won $750,000. But keep listening to find out how you can win even more cash next week. It's going up. It's a life-changing £777,000. Make me a winner.
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0: If you fancy getting in touch with us today, your number is 07740938500. On the day that in 2000, Coldplay released their debut album Parachutes on this very day. And talking of releases and big moments in music history, in 1977, it was on this day that Queen released their We Are the Champions and We Will Rock You single. It provided stadium anthems for sporting events the world over, didn't it? Has to be said. Right, great music playing on the show for you today too, after the latest news is updated next on DAB Digital Radio, on FM and on the Nation Player, plus of course those smart speakers at home and at the workplace. Radio
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7: The top stories this hour. A man has been arrested on suspicion of murdering former Tory MP Anne Widdecombe. The 78-year-old politician was found with serious injuries at her home on Dartmoor in Devon yesterday morning. Conservative Party leader Kemi Badenoch says she's stunned.
8: I don't understand how someone could do something so horrific to an elderly person. It is a nasty, horrific attack, and my heart is breaking for her family.
7: Two brothers have been jailed for a total of 25 years for murdering a civil servant in North London 42 years ago. Anthony Littler was killed during a spree of violent robberies targeting apparently gay men. Most of the allegations against five car makers over so-called Dieselgate have been rejected by the High Court. Around 1.6 million vehicle owners brought forward claims that diesel cars were fitted with devices to cheat emissions tests. And Arthur Ferry's dream Wimbledon run is over. The British wildcard has lost in straight sets to second seed Alexander Zverev in the semi-finals.
9: Now for the news from across South and West Wales. A hospital ward in Carmarthen has been closed after an outbreak of the rare and highly contagious skin condition, crusted scabies. Howell Var University Health Board says affected patients and staff at Glangwilly Hospital are being treated with enhanced infection control measures now in place. Nearly 40 Pembrokeshire community groups have received funding from the county's second home council tax premium. The latest enhancing Pembrokeshire grants support projects including SIR therapy. More than £5 million has now been distributed. Nearly £98 million has been invested in Pembrokeshire's marine energy sector over the past decade. A new industry report says the county has attracted the second highest level of investment in Wales since 2015, supporting more than 500 jobs in renewable energy. And primary school pupils in Bridgend are helping shape new school menus before they're introduced in September. Children at 11 schools are cooking and taste testing recipes, with their feedback helping finalise healthier meals.
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9: Staying dry into the evening with plenty of late evening sunshine. The chance of some mist overnight slows down to 16. That's the latest. I'm Sean Moore. Radio
0: Greetings on your radio. It's Phil and Dry for the final hour of the show for the week then. And music coming up from Maroon 5. Bruno Mars on the way too. Radio Carmarthen. after we start the hour with Amy Winehouse.

0: It's Bruno Mars, I Just Might. It's Phil on the big drive home. Now, talk about this as stressful. A mum's 30-day nightmare as a £12 million winning lottery ticket was binned by the shopkeeper. Could you imagine how stressful that would have been? £12 million. Hopefully, everything turned out fine with that. And also, a heatwave now prompts a summer snake warning for Britain, which is a nightmare, especially if you're anywhere near the sand dunes and stuff, because I think that's where the adders love to be.
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0: So Make Me a Winner is back with another life-changing cash prize. 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We've reset with a huge lucky sevens. 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
13: Good evening, hi again, I'm Jules Buckley. M4 around Swansea westbound, quite slow in patches from Llandarcy 43 past 45. Improving though westbound now towards the end of the motorway at 49 for Pont Abram. Now just between Abergwedi and Nantgaredig, there's still roadworks we think on the A40, still courting delays both ways. Patchy queues now though, and towards Carmarthen, the westbound A48 slow on towards the Pontmercy-Nevern Bridge. And still busy southwest of Haverford West, but improving now at the Merdins Bridge roundabout.
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0: 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It's Phil through till 7 o'clock today. It's Friday, the 10th of July, otherwise known as Flying Ant Day today. 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

0: Alex Warren and Fever Dream. So making news today, we're talking about the snake warning due to the heat wave. Well, it doesn't stop there. Swarms of ants plaguing Britain are the next thing, as they're being mistaken for rain on weather maps. If you're watching the forecast on YouTube or something the other day, and they thought, oh no, thank goodness, there's rain coming in. No, there's no rain. It's just ants. That's the way it seems to be shaping at the moment. It's very warm, isn't it? Music coming up on the show then from One Direction. Steal My Girl is on the way next. It's Phil. This is the big drive home for the weekend. Radio
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8: Good evening. Hello again to you. I'm Jules Buckley with the M4. Now coping okay in the main. A little bit slow around Swansea westbound past 44 Llansamlet. Nantgaredig to Carmarthen and vice versa. Just east of Abergwedi, the A40. It's been slow all afternoon. I think the roadwork's still there causing those delays. And the Pontnes-Nevern Bridge south of Carmarthen westbound on towards the A40 towards the showground. Busy too. Vine Road in Johnston looks slightly slow at the moment. North and southbound as well. But for now, that's the latest.
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0: It's Taylor Swift, it's the Fate of Ophelia and Whitney Houston. It's not right, but it's okay before that. Right, that's it for the show. Back again tomorrow afternoon at 12 noon as we soundtrack your Saturday with some of the best songs around. If you're having a barbecue or maybe just a chill out down the beach, then tune us in. We'll play some big songs for you all afternoon long.
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8: The top stories this hour. A man has been arrested on suspicion of murdering former Tory minister Anne Widdecombe. The 78-year-old politician was found with serious injuries at her home on Dartmoor yesterday morning. Devon and Cornwall police say a 26-year-old white British national was arrested in Newton Abbot this afternoon. Here's Assistant Chief Constable Matt Longman.
9: While we work closely with our partners and have consulted counter-terrorism policing as part of our initial inquiries, the incident is not being treated as terrorism.
8: They also say there's no information to suggest it was politically motivated. Four British people are feared to be among those killed in wildfires in southern Spain. 12 deaths have been confirmed in the Andalusia region. A High Court judge has ruled vehicles from more than a dozen car brands didn't have devices allowing them to cheat emissions tests. 1.6 million motorists had been suing the manufacturers as part of so-called Dieselgate. And Arthur Ferry has been beaten in his Wimbledon semi-final. The 23-year-old British wildcard lost in straight sets to Alexander Zverev.
10: Now for the news from across South and West Wales. A hospital ward in Carmarthen has been closed after an outbreak of the rare and highly contagious skin condition, crusted scabies. Howell Var University Health Board says affected patients and staff at Glangwilly Hospital are being treated with enhanced infection control measures now in place. Nearly 40 Pembrokeshire community groups have received funding from the county's second home council tax premium. The latest Enhancing Pembrokeshire grant support projects including Sir Therapy. More than £5 million has now been distributed. Nearly £98 million has been invested in Pembrokeshire's marine energy sector over the past decade. A new industry report says the county has attracted the second highest level of investment in Wales since 2015, supporting more than 500 jobs in renewable energy. And primary school pupils in Bridgend are helping shape new school menus before they're introduced in September. Children at 11 schools are cooking and taste testing recipes, with their feedback helping finalise healthier meals.
11: Weather.
2: With J.E. 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
10: Staying dry into the evening with plenty of late evening sunshine. The chance of some mist overnight slows down to 16. That's the latest. I'm Sean Moore.

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